0: Radio.
1: Само хитови. Само хитови.
2: 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Friends to lovers need a part to star in. 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

0: 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Lost Dancing.
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1: 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Oh, slow, oh, soft, slowing down.

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3: This life ain't real, it's been a moment. So cheap these frills, but I'ma own it. Can't cheat these pills, man, I gotta loan it. Man, they tell me that's a dopamine. This life ain't real, it's been a moment. So cheap these frills, but I'ma own it. Can't cheat these pills, man, I gotta loan it. 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
4: Yeah.